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You stated your case time and

two for me. She could be sweet 16, busting out of the seams. There's still love in the first degree.

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